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home of Dave and Chuck. It's Fox 102.3. It's a Thirsty Thursday edition of the Ryan Knight Show, and we got news outside the box coming up after Van Halen, where we're going to be talking about two teens that were stuck on an amusement ride for 25 minutes. How much do you think they made per minute for hanging upside down for 25 minutes? It's ridiculous. Oh, my God. When I tell you how much, you'll be like, shut the front door. I'm telling you. It's crazy as hell. Stick around. It's coming up.

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3: Oh, you won't believe this when I tell you this, man. Two Oregon teens were trapped upside down on an amusement park ride for 25 minutes. That's it, 25 minutes. Well, they scored a major legal victory after 2 years. 2 years, but I get it, yeah. Two teens among 28 other people that were left dangling upside down on a broken down amusement park thrill ride were awarded a combined $550,000 as compensation for the traumatic event. Dude, you're on a ride. You're already getting your thrills and you're just hanging for 25 minutes and you get $550,000 between you and your buddy? That's right. The two teens both feared they would fall 100 feet to their death when they got stuck on the pendulum swing ride. The jury awarded on Wednesday the two teens $275,000 each for their pain and suffering. Well, they tried to sue for $2 million, but ultimately, that was $11,000 a minute. They made $11,000 a minute. I've been on an upside-down ride where it kind of stopped for like an awkward moment for probably about 5 seconds. So you're telling me I could have gotten, you know, $55,000? Ridiculous. People sue for everything these days. They got them down safely. Just be happy you're alive. Move on with your lives. Why does everybody...

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2: Montag lieben, glauben, glauben.

It's a Thirsty Thursday edition of the Ryan Knight Show. James and Denner. You did an amazing job today, man. Oh. He waxed the floors. I was like, something looks different. I was wondering what that noise was down the hall. He's buffing the floors, man. You need to do that more often, man. Those floors were looking jacked up. You want a shot, my friend? Have you ever said no? No, you haven't. There you go, brother. You want to have a smoke, too? You want to smoke on the water? I mean, your wet floors? Just kidding, man. Actually, you do smoke, don't you? Yeah, you do. I don't smoke, man. I smoke cigars every once in a while, but nah. Gave up cigarettes a long time ago. I was worried about my sexy radio voice. Gave it up. Not saying I didn't give up the other smoking stuff. I'll let your imagination run wild with that. It's Columbia's Rock. It's Fox 102.3. It's a Thirsty Thursday edition of the Ryan Knight Show. Cheers to you. Cheers to me. Cheers to Fox 102.3. Drink it all, janitor. Drink it

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2: I injured myself. I don't know what happened, you guys. It's black and blue.
3: No, you broke it!
4: You're sitting here with a black and blue
3: You
4: penis?
3: Are broken?
2: It wasn't like a pop, it was pain, but the black and blue, the bruising that's occurred?
3: No, that's bad,
2: like,
3: dude.
2: It's in part of my scrotum.
4: Let me see. Go to the doctor.
2: Ooh.
4: Have you looked it up? Oh,
2: what, Lisa?
4: There it is.
2: What,
4: Lisa?
5: Bruising that spreads from the penis into the scrotum is a serious medical concern that requires immediate evaluation in an emergency room. You gotta go to the emergency room right now!
3: Lady.
4: What were you doing?
3: Enough. What position are you guys in? Enough. Pile driver?
5: You peeing?
4: You must have saw that pile driver.
3: Got that pile driver a whirl.
5: Oh, you have to go to the ER.
3: Yeah, no, it's
5: they
3: bad.
5: Say it because just to make sure.
3: Fine, I'll go.
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9 o'clock nightcap with Collective Soul and December. That is for Linda. She's out in Lexington. What's up, Linda? Thanks a lot for checking in. It's been a short minute since I've heard from you. It's nice to hear from you, Linda. Sweet lady. She follows me on Facebook. She always likes my videos. If you see my latest video on Facebook, it's pretty damn funny. I mean, I will admit. If you're looking for a good laugh, check out my Facebook page. All right, moving on to Dennis's request. He wanted Skid Row.

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Columbia's Rock is Fox 102.3 with the 9 o'clock nightcap. Michelle wanted some Nirvana. She's out in KC. Got another person in KC is Jeremy. He wanted Pat Benatar. I got you, Jeremy. It's Columbia's Rock is Fox 102.3 with the 9 o'clock nightcap.

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We got Jason out in Columbia requesting Steve Miller Band, Fly Like an Eagle. Something cool's going down on a Friday night, August 28th. Are you ready? I would love to hear this song right here. Son of a Gun, the ultimate Guns N' Roses tribute band, is coming to the Ice House Amphitheater, like I said, Friday, August 28th. And we got some free tickets at fox1023.com. How about you register to win them right now? It'd be a good thing to win those tickets. Scott, he wanted some Guns N' Roses. He's out there in Forest Acres. It's Columbia's Rock with the 9 o'clock nightcap.

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It's Fox 102.3. Did you see my Billy Idol video that's up on my Facebook page? It is funny as hell. People are just dying laughing. If you haven't seen it, you got to go check it out. Mo, mo, mo. It'll all make sense if you go to my Facebook page. Just search Ryan Knight. Hey, you know, Amy's got 2 hours commercial-free rock for you every afternoon starting at 3:50. And it's all powered by the Ice House Amphitheater on Main Street in Lexington.

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Columbia's number one for classic rock is This Big Old Hairy Fox 102.3. We couldn't be the number one classic rock station without you. So thank you for making us number one again. And again. And again. We've been one for a very long time. I don't even know why I'm thanking you anymore. We're always number one. The other stations just suck. Sorry. Truth hurts. I know. But no, seriously, thank you for making us number one. We couldn't be number one without you. So keep rocking to Fox, all right?

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2: I injured myself. I don't know what happened, you guys. It's black and blue.
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4: You're sitting here with a black and blue.
3: You are broken.
2: It wasn't like a pop. It was pain, but the black and blue, the bruising that's occurred.
3: No, that's bad.
2: Like,
3: dude,
2: it's in part of my scrotum.
4: Let me see. Go to the doctor.
5: Ooh.
4: Have you looked it up? Oh,
2: what, Lisa?
4: There it is.
2: What, Lisa?
6: Bruising that spreads from the penis into the scrotum is a serious medical concern that requires immediate evaluation in an emergency room. You gotta go to the emergency room right now.
3: Lady.
4: What were you doing?
3: Enough. What position are you guys in? Pile driver?
6: Are you peeing?
4: You must have saw that pile driver.
3: Pile driver, a whirl.
6: Oh, you have to go to the ER.
3: Yeah, no, it's bad.
6: Because just to make sure.
3: Fine, I'll go.
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Big Friday show tomorrow with Dave and Chuck the Freak. Everybody goes out the door because it's a man show. 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

Red Rod 55, but lately Lexington County police officers, they've been a little sneaky. If you notice, they've been stopping at stop signs a little bit longer than normal and hanging on the side roads. Yeah. If you're driving 55 on 378 and it's 45, they're going right to a damn ticket, man. I've seen a whole lot of blue lights lately. I guess the boys are back in town riding some tickets. So be careful when riding through Lexington. Just FYI.

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0: 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It's a Thirsty Thursday edition of the Ryan Knight Show. Hanging with James the Janitor.
1: Why are you rubbing your arms, man?
0: Oh, from the buffing machine? That's hurting your arms? Is that hard to work, those buffers? Kinda. Yeah. I want to try it next time. Can I try it? Yeah. Hell, you hit play on the station every once in a while. When I'm doing something in the back room, can I play with your buffer? I don't know why, but that came out wrong.

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2: I injured myself. I don't know what happened, you guys. It's black and blue.
3: No, you broke it.
4: You're sitting here with a black and blue.
3: You are broken.
2: It wasn't like a pop. It was pain, but the black and blue, the bruising that's occurred.
3: No, that's bad.
2: Like
3: dude.
2: It's in part of my scrotum.
4: Let me see. Go to the doctor.
3: Ooh.
4: Have you looked it up? Oh,
2: what, Lisa? What, Lisa?
5: Bruising that spreads from the penis into the scrotum is a serious medical concern that requires immediate evaluation in an emergency room. You gotta go to the emergency room right now.
3: Lady.
4: What were you doing?
3: Enough. What position are you guys in? Pile driver?
5: Are you
4: you must have saw that pile driver.
5: Oh, you have to go to the ER.
3: Yeah, no, it's
5: bad. Because just to make sure.
3: Fine, I'll go.
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We're the home of Dave and Chuck. Then your boy Brady rolls in. He's a good guy, man. He takes care of you every afternoon just in time for lunch by giving you 2 hours commercial-free rock. Hell yeah. 2 hours. I know you don't have a two-hour lunch. Just in case you take a late lunch, you still get commercial-free rock. And it's all powered by the Ice House Amphitheater on Main Street in

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going commercial free on this thirsty Thursday. It's Fox 102.3. So sweet to go commercial free. I love it, man. Makes me happy. So today is National Bacon Lovers Day. I make bacon, whiskey. I've had this piece of bacon sitting in my cup of whiskey all night long, and I'm about to eat it. I've never had bacon soak in whiskey for like 5 hours. I wonder how it's going to taste. Maybe I should just eat it right now while listening to Aerosmith. It's Columbia's Rock. It's Fox 102.3. Kick your feet up, man. Make yourself a drink. It's a thirsty Thursday. Come on, man. Relax.

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Columbia's Rock. It's Fox 102.3. That's it for me, man. James the janitor has already left. Floors are looking nice and buffed out. Wax looking good. You did a good job, man. Does make the station look a lot brighter and better. Having the floors waxed. You ever walk into Walmart and the floors are freshly waxed? You're like, hell yeah. They did it for me. Y'all have a great night. We'll do this all over again tomorrow night. Like a

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0: 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Take a break from serious with Dave and Chuck the Freak.
1: I injured myself. I don't know what happened, you guys. It's black and blue.
2: No, you broke it.
3: You're sitting here with a black and blue.
2: You are broken.
1: It wasn't like a pop. It was pain, but the black and blue, the bruising that's occurred.
2: No, that's bad.
1: Like
2: dude.
1: It's in part of my scrotum.
3: Let me see.
1: Go to the doctor.
3: Ooh. Have you looked it up?
1: Oh, what, Lisa? There it is. What, Lisa?
4: Bruising that spreads from the penis into the scrotum is a serious medical concern that requires immediate evaluation in an emergency room. You gotta go to the emergency room right now.
2: Lady.
3: What were you doing?
2: Enough. What position are you guys in? Enough. Pile driver?
4: Are you peeing okay?
3: You must have saw that pile driver.
2: Pile driver a whirl.
4: Well, you have to go to the ER.
2: Yeah, no, it's bad.
4: Because just to make sure.
2: Fine, I'll go.
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1: 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Mix. 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
1: I injured myself. I don't know what happened, you guys. It's black and blue.
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1: It wasn't like a pop. It was pain, but the black and blue, the bruising that's occurred.
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2: dude.
1: It's in part of my scrotum.
3: Let me see. Go to the doctor.
4: Ooh.
3: Have you looked it up? 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
1: What,
5: Lisa? Bruising that spreads from the penis into the scrotum is a serious medical concern that requires immediate evaluation in an emergency room. You gotta go to the emergency room right now.
2: Lady.
3: What were you doing?
2: Enough. What position are you guys in? Pile driver?
5: You okay?
3: Must have saw that pile driver.
5: Oh, you have to go to the ER.
2: Yeah, no, it's
5: They're
2: bad.
5: Because just to make sure.
2: Fine, I'll go.
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0: 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Take a break from serious with Dave and Chuck the Freak.
1: I injured myself. I don't know what happened, you guys. It's black and blue.
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2: You
3: penis?
2: Are broken.
1: It wasn't like a pop. It was pain, but the black and blue, the bruising that's occurred.
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1: Like,
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1: it's in part of my scrotum.
3: 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Go to the doctor.
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0: was a guy named Blunt Man planning to do at the gathering of the Juggalos? 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
4: Just two things about it.
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0: Who got it wrong? Did Indy get? Did Harrison get it wrong?
1: He did.
0: He got his own theme song wrong.
1: Jumped the gun at the end there.
0: Yeah, seemed to. Cookie Monster said, "Me think me know this song." I mean, here it is. That's been in my mind. You know,
1: yes.
0: I said it to you.
1: You said it yesterday.
0: I can't stop humming the Indiana Jones
1: theme. I know. That's
0: and I did not see this.
1: No, I know. I'm like, well, now you're really screwed.
2: Yeah, it'll be in there for a long time.
1: Now you're really screwed. It's baked in there like a chocolate chip cookie now.
0: Everything I've been doing the past 2 days, walking down the hallway, driving in my car.
3: You feel like Indy? Have you watched it?
1: No.
0: No.
1: No, you know what? We talked about a story where Indy was coming back to do like another movie. That's what it was. That's all it took.
0: That was Monday.
1: That's all it took.
0: Oh my God, it's been in there since Monday. Yeah, because Harrison Ford is going to do the ride at Disney World.
1: Yeah, it wasn't another movie. It was the ride. That's all it took.
3: That's a scary place, man.
0: My brain?
3: Yeah.
0: Terrifying.
3: I don't want to be in there.
0: No, I don't want to be in there.
2: We're in there every day.
1: Yeah, we're in there.
2: Whether we like it or not.
3: A little bit, right?
1: We're in there.
3: He's got to be with it like all the time.
1: 24/7.
3: Just walking around humming Indiana Jones.
1: Oh, yeah.
0: But like, I try everything I can do.
3: Mixed with all sorts of other stuff.
0: Yeah, I know.
1: Yep.
0: No, it is a terrifying
1: place. I try to snap him out of it, but there's really...
0: That's why I love to escape it at night.
1: That's the only time his brain turns off.
0: It is.
3: Cookie Monster.
1: Yeah,
0: I gotta.
1: Yeah, that even sounds like Cookie Monster.
0: Yikes.
3: You're gonna sing that before you go to bed.
0: Maybe.
1: Oh God.
0: Maybe something to think about.
1: Well,
0: by the way, Jason, your name would be Two Streams in the Juggalo community.
1: Oh,
0: what up, Two Streams?
3: Yeah. Double Stream.
1: Yeah.
3: I mean, that's amazing.
1: It is amazing.
3: Thank you so much.
0: When we come back in just a moment, did a urologist like working with wieners a little too much?
1: Oh, boy.
0: Why did a tourist regret trying to rappel down a waterfall? Hmm. What went wrong for a big guy in a hot tub? An idiot criminal of the day, all still to come here on Dave and Chuck the Freak.
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0: A West Bloomfield man has been arrested after police found 45 pounds of marijuana in his car during a traffic stop. Look at all this weed.
1: Oh, boy. That's all my weed.
0: Michigan State Police trooper saw the driver following too closely. This is how they always get these guys, which always makes me believe they know they've been watching them. Because they look for something real simple to pull them over, right?
1: Yeah, I don't know. I've seen enough TV.
0: Been pulled over before?
5: Oh, come on now. I'm a black man in the west side of the city of Detroit. How many times have you been pulled over, Dave?
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0: Dave's like, you must have had a life of no cop interaction.
5: 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I've been pulled over by civilians.
0: You know what? 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
1: Black man!
0: I
1: wouldn't doubt it.
4: It's hard. It's Dave and Chuck the Freak.
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0: which
1: why is it on the list?
0: Because in Kentucky and Tennessee,
2: oh, no.
0: It's their favorite sandwich.
2: No,
3: we
2: no,
3: got to
2: no.
3: get them some other meats.
1: Yeah.
2: They can't
1: it's
2: afford
1: sad,
2: other meats.
1: Really?
2: They can't afford other it. Meats. It's obvious.
0: That's why it's number one.
2: I mean, it's obvious. That's
0: give me the
2: only
0: cheapest
2: thing.
0: Of meats so deli my family can survive.
4: Deli turkey's cheap.
2: No, the mine is closing down. We can't.
0: The mine. Like, what else is there?
5: There's a dust storm about to roll in.
0: Yeah. The tumbleweeds got Jimmy.
2: I mean, like, what are we talking about here?
3: I got a tub of deli turkey that was like $4.
0: Brisket sandwich, number one in Georgia and Texas.
2: Mm. Yeah. I mean, honestly, I think a brisket sandwich should be number one everywhere. It's just, where am I getting it, right? Like, I mean...
0: Club sandwich, so they actually did list club okay. separately. You folks in South Carolina got it right. That's your number one sandwich, as well as Mississippi.
2: Huh.
0: I don't know. I think this is cheating. In Delaware and Rhode Island, ice cream sandwich was number one.
1: Oh, yeah. That doesn't...
0: Talk
1: that
0: dirty to me.
2: You finally count. Got mine. You
0: that
2: finally got mine.
0: Count.
2: Chipwich.
3: No. Oh. I'll smash them. Okay. I'll smash them.
2: He had old boxes on my heart.
3: I do.
2: Oh, my
0: in
2: God.
0: In Alaska and Utah, it's Monte Cristo. Mm. Which remind me.
2: I don't know.
1: We talked about it before.
0: We talked about
2: ham.
0: Is it ham?
2: Right?
0: Ham
2: and-
5: it's a breakfast sandwich. Make up your mind, bitch. You want breakfast or lunch?
0: It's like French toast sandwich, right?
1: Is that what it is?
0: Oh. Ham and cheese sandwich dipped in egg and pan fried. It's so it's like good. French toast, but there's ham and cheese inside.
2: Oh, man. Probably wouldn't be furious with it.
0: Roast chicken sandwich is number one in Iowa and Kansas. And tuna melt's the biggest in Montana and Oregon.
1: Come on.
2: No where, way.
1: Tuna melt.
3: Where's a Reuben? Is a Reuben
1: yeah,
3: anywhere?
1: Yeah, Reuben should be Reuben on that list.
2: The
1: list.
2: That's my favorite.
1: I agree.
0: Wow. Hawaii loves Spam sandwiches the
2: what's
0: most.
2: What's on a Reuben?
0: It's
3: corned beef, sauerkraut, yeah. Thousand Island.
0: Mm. Yeah. Or I replace the sauerkraut delicious. With coleslaw.
2: Mm. Yeah, that's yeah. good. Oh. That's sweet Reuben.
3: Yeah. That's Georgia Reuben.
0: Is it Georgia Reuben?
3: Mm-hmm.
0: In Michigan, what do you think the number one sandwich is?
2: Peanut butter.
1: Yeah, peanut butter and jelly.
0: Peanut butter jelly.
1: Sweet.
0: Peanut butter jelly no. time. Peanut butter
1: my
0: jelly
1: favorites.
0: Time. Number
2: it.
0: One.
3: And I don't think it's a Georgia Reuben.
0: Oh,
3: I realize that.
0: So I'm just going to sound like an idiot. Yeah. Can I get a California. Georgia Reuben, please?
3: Well, I think the place that I worked.
2: Is it California?
3: They knew someone named Georgia, so it was like Georgia's Reuben.
0: Oh, so I'll just sound like I'm mentally challenged.
2: I thought it was sweet. If you put coleslaw instead of sour cream.
3: Sorry.
2: Wow, we're all
1: like
2: messed
1: I always
2: up.
1: Go with the
0: now
1: sauerkraut.
0: I'll never order one.
3: There's just some lady
0: I'd be
3: named
0: Georgia.
3: I'm in
0: a fast food freak out. I asked for a Georgia Reuben.
3: This George man told
0: there's
3: me.
0: There's a lady named Georgia that makes them a special way that I like.
3: Just wanted to
2: thanks.
3: Clear that up.
2: Thanks for saving
0: yeah.
2: me.
0: Woo, woo. And now I know why this is in my head. Now I know. Now I know.
2: Okay.
0: There's a thief at a campground in Canada.
2: Okay.
0: Turns out that thief is a bunch of foxes.
2: Foxes.
1: Okay, that's why.
0: Foxes?
1: Now it all comes together.
0: Now it explains it. Here's the story from CTV News.
6: 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We have five foxes
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2: guy.
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10: I picked up everything from a baby sandal to a boot. So...
2: How's she going?
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2: They're
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6: 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Campers regularly check the bins and use social media to arrange rides home for their found footwear.
8: Hey, that's my shoe. Is anyone coming to Saskatoon? Can you bring it? And it's just turned into this, like I said, a big scavenger hunt, and it's connecting people in a different way.
6: And with the foxy culprits still at large, the park is recommending campers campers keep their shoes secured.
0: Most people probably leave their shoes outside the tent, right? Because they don't want to stink up the tent.
2: Yeah, yeah, just you don't want to track all the sand in, too. I got yelled at about that a few times in my life. So
0: they're outside, so they got something that smells like human, or they just are into feet. I don't know.
2: Some foxes are into feet. You know that.
0: Little pervy foxes.
2: Yeah.
0: Getting their foot fetish. This one smells good.
1: What does the fox smell?
3: What does the fox smell?
1: I hope that gets out of your head, Dave.
2: It's not.
0: I don't think it will.
2: There's no chance. All weekend. That's an all weekend one right there.
0: When we come back, a Mexican minute. How is it a miracle that some Mexican fishermen were found alive? We'll explain right after this.
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0: Ashley from Ipsy. So you've witnessed a strange orgasm reaction.
11: Yes, guy I was with. Every time he would finale, this guy's hands would freeze up into the strange, like, claw shape and be stuck like that for a good 2 to 3 minutes.
2: So after I'm done and I'm like, listen, I can't pick anything up or something, so can you help me get my underwear back on? My hands are going to be frozen for like 10 minutes. Is there any way you could sort of help me get dressed? I also have to go to the bathroom pretty bad. Can you come in here and actually wipe me? Because I actually poop every time I have a finale. But with these claw hands, I just can't wipe myself.
0: Oh my goodness. That is not a good night.
4: It's Dave and Chuck the Freak.
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Big Show. It's the weekend, man. We got a lot to get to. You got Brady on Fox 102.3. MTV, making a move that's going to piss you off. All rock fans are going to be pissed off. I'll tell you about that in your news that rocks. I've got the real story behind Black Sabbath's Iron Man. Has nothing to do with the superhero. If anything, darker, more twisted. In nerd news, Nintendo's bringing one of the biggest video game franchises to the big screen. And in the weekend hit list, dude, we got a Latin festival happening, Fireflies mixing baseball with the Grateful Dead, plus how to win $2,000 in gas cash, our fuel fund, and two straight hours of Columbia's classic rock, commercial-free, a Fox Rock Block on the way. We've got a lot to get to. Let's do it. It's Fox 102.3.

And some sad news from the Def Lepp home front. Vivian Campbell, you know what? We'll talk more about it in your news that rocks, but he got some really disturbing news. Right now, STP on the FOX.

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We've got a fuel fund. 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

TV makes a move that's going to piss you off and every other rock fan. Vivian Campbell of Def Leppard getting some troubling news, and Dave Grohl landing one hell of a dream gig, a gig we all want to be at. 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
1: In a totally dick move, not that anybody's watching MTV anymore, MTV decided rock music no longer belongs at the VMAs. After 37 years, they dropped the best rock category from this year's show, even though there's amazing new rock out there. You just got to search for it. And apparently MTV doesn't want to do that because they're dicks. Meanwhile, sad news. Def Leppard guitarist Vivian Campbell says his cancer has returned. That after a donor transplant failed to eliminate the cancer. He is continuing treatment and says he plans to stay active with the band. And Dave Grohl getting one hell of a bucket list gig. Foo Fighters opening for AC/DC September 8th. It's only one show and it's happening in St. Louis. They're just stepping in for the Pretty Reckless. But again, that's going to be a badass show. Tickets still available if you want to leave Columbia. Head to St. Louis. I'm Brady. That's your News That Rocks. You can stay up to date at Fox 102.3.

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It's Brady on Fox 102.3. Live music, baseball, Comic-Con chaos, a massive downtown street party, even a little Middle Earth weirdness. I've got the best bets and where to be next with my weekend hit list. 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
2: 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Tomorrow morning starts with Soda City Market, 9 to 1 on Main Street. Then, this is going to be badass, the Main Street Latin Festival, taking over downtown from 11 a.m. until 10 p.m. There's going to be live music, food, dancing. Also Saturday, Soda City Comic Con hitting the Columbia Metropolitan Convention Center, 10 to 6. Then coming back Sunday, 11 to 5. And also Sunday, the Happy Hobbit Artisan Market, running 11 to 4 at Flora and Fauna Marketplace in Lexington. That is your weekend hit list. I'm Brady. 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

It's Fox 102.3, Columbia's Classic Rock. Coming up, NASA finds something from Earth may already be surviving on the moon. Marvel puts Ryan Gosling on a flaming motorcycle. And $10 billion says AI, still not expensive enough. Your weekly nerd news, next on the Fox.

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6: Nerd alert.
7: Nerd. From microbes on the moon to Ryan Gosling's flaming skull, this is your nerd news. NASA says Earth microbes carried by astronauts could survive in tiny shaded pockets near the moon's south pole. Now, they probably couldn't grow there, but scientists are concerned about contamination as future missions start digging around for clues about the moon's history. Meanwhile, Micron dropping $10 billion on a new AI memory research lab in Boise, Idaho. The goal? Faster, more powerful memory chips to keep feeding the appetite of AI. Oh yeah, we're cooked. If the aliens don't reveal themselves and kill us, the Terminator robots will. And if you're excited about Ghost Rider, you're going to have to wait a little while. Marvel officially set Ryan Gosling's Ghost Rider for a July 2028 release. One more, Xbox announcing its next wave of Game Pass releases, including Blood Dungeon, August 25th, and Resonance, A Plague Tale Legacy, August 27th. Damn, dude, microbes on the moon, $10 billion computer brains, Ghost Rider, and new Xbox games. Looks like humanity's staying busy, avoiding whatever actual work it was supposed to be doing. That's your nerd news.
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This classic rock song that's coming up had absolutely nothing to do with the Marvel superhero. 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
1: Some riffs don't sound like music at first. They sound like something enormous coming towards you. When Tony Iommi came up with his crushing guitar riff, Ozzy heard it and said it sounded like a giant Iron Man walking around. That image gave bassist Geezer Butler an idea. He created a dark science fiction story around it. His Iron Man travels into the future and discovers an apocalypse waiting for humanity. But when he returns to warn everyone, he's transformed into steel and mocked by the very people he's trying to save. Angry and rejected, he finally causes the destruction he originally tried to prevent. And despite decades of confusion, it had absolutely nothing to do with a Marvel superhero. What started with Ozzy describing the sound of a guitar riff became one of the heaviest and most recognizable songs in rock history. Behind the Rock, it's Black Sabbath, Iron Man, on Fox 102.3.

Rocks, 102.3, Columbia's Classic Rock. Pentagon UFO scientist says he's seen classified evidence of recovered craft and bodies from at least four different alien species. That's a massive claim. You got to hear what he says. We'll do that next on The Fox.

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2: I injured myself. I don't know what happened, you guys. It's black and blue.
3: No, you broke it.
4: You're sitting here with a black and blue.
3: You
4: penis?
3: Are broken.
2: It wasn't like a pop. It was pain, but the black and blue, the bruising that's occurred.
3: No, that's bad.
2: Like,
3: dude,
2: it's in part of my scrotum.
4: Let me see. Go to the doctor.
5: Ooh.
4: Have you looked it up?
2: Oh, what, Lisa?
4: There it is.
2: What?
6: Bruising that spreads from the penis into the scrotum is a serious medical concern that requires immediate evaluation in an emergency room. You gotta go to the emergency room right now.
3: What were you doing?
2: Enough.
3: What position are you guys in?
2: Enough.
3: Pile driver?
6: Are you peeing okay?
4: Must have saw that pile driver.
3: Pile driver, a whirl.
6: Oh, you have to go to the ER.
3: Yeah, no, it's
6: they
3: bad.
6: Say it because just to make sure.
3: Fine, I'll go.
0: Catch Dave and Chuck the Freak live tomorrow starting at 6.
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0: this is where my UFO believer brain and my skeptical brain start fighting. You got Fox 102.3, Columbia's classic rock. Dr. Eric Davis, a physicist, worked with the Pentagon UFO programs, and he's now claiming he has seen classified evidence connected to recovered craft and bodies from at least four different alien species.
1: I've seen classified and proprietary defense intelligence industry evidence, evidence that the American public and the world have a right to see. That included photographs and documentation of retrieved craft and alien bodies, but I'm prevented from publicly sharing this evidence because of the threat to my security clearances, employment, and the potential for civil or criminal penalties.
0: Now look, I believe there's something going on, but believing something's going on and proving we got four kinds of aliens in some storage bin, two very different things. What the guy has, legitimate credentials. What he doesn't have, alien bodies in storage containers. Fascinating? Absolutely. Proof of aliens? Absolutely not. Now, back to less controversial subjects, like classic rock. You know, it could be aliens? Motley Crue. Nah, aliens are

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I don't know what you got going on this weekend, but if it involves partying, you need to have it on the Fox. 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

Coming up, MTV makes a move that's going to piss you off and every other rock fan. Vivian Campbell of Def Leppard getting some troubling news. And Dave Grohl landing one hell of a dream gig. A gig we all want to be at. All that coming up in your news that rocks next on Fox 102.3.

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1: In a totally dick move, not that anybody's watching MTV anymore, MTV decided rock music no longer belongs at the VMAs. After 37 years, they dropped the best rock category from this year's show, even though there's amazing new rock out there. You just got to search for it. And apparently MTV doesn't want to do that because they're dicks. Meanwhile, sad news. Def Leppard guitarist Vivian Campbell says his cancer's returned. That after a donor transplant failed to eliminate the cancer. He is continuing treatment and says he plans to stay active with the band. And Dave Grohl getting one hell of a bucket list gig. Foo Fighters opening for AC/DC September 8th. It's only one show, and it's happening in St. Louis. They're just stepping in for the Pretty Reckless. But again, that's going to be a badass show. Tickets still available if you want to leave Columbia. Head to St. Louis. I'm Brady. That's your News That Rocks. You can stay up to date at Fox 102.3.

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Columbia's got it going on this weekend. It's Brady on Fox 102.3. Live music, baseball, Comic-Con chaos, a massive downtown street party, even a little Middle Earth weirdness. If you're looking to get out and have fun, my weekend hit list, next on the Fox.

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2: 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And also Sunday, the Happy Hobbit Artisan Market, running 11 to 4 at Flora and Fauna Marketplace in Lexington. I'm Brady, that's your Weekend Hit List, making way for Amy Reed. 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

102.3. This weekend, we're doing a block party weekend. So that means you get two in a row from your favorite artist every single hour. Talking two in a row from Tom Petty, two in a row from Alice in Chains, from ZZ Top, and Yes Man, two in a row from Van Halen. So wherever you're headed this weekend, let us be the soundtrack with our block party. It all kicks off tomorrow starting at 10. 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
7: 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Some collision slowing things down. We've got I-20 eastbound between US 1 and 378 and also Harmon Road right at Corley Road. Old Barmel at Shelton with a wreck that's also slowing things down. Right now, Interstate's good. 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

is Classic Rock is Fox 102.3. Some big things happening in Columbia. In fact, what just opened up in Forest Acres and the latest of the renovations on Willie B. I'll tell you three things you need to know coming up in two songs on Fox 102.3.

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3: Konnichiwa is now open in Forest Acres, serving sushi, hibachi, ramen, and more in the former Pugin Southern Kitchen space at Cardinal Crossing. It's the Japanese restaurant's third Midlands location. Phase two of Willie B's renovations will now include student space in the north end zone. Work is underway to overhaul the east and west sides, more than doubling the number of suites while adding club spaces, concessions, and restrooms. And the project is slated for completion in August of 2028. And the Vista is getting a new little free art exchange at the Lincoln Street Tunnel. It'll be unveiled on Wednesday, August 26th. Visitors can leave a small piece of art and take one in return. 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
25: 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I-20 East between 378 and Highway 1, and also Harmon Road at Corley. 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

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I'm Amy. 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

Mix 102.3. I'm asking you where you can see planes around here. I have a 2.5-year-old and she's obsessed with planes. She loves them. So yesterday I took her to see planes come in at CAE. I looked at their arrival schedule and there were a couple of planes landing in 1 hour and I thought I had timed it right, but there was only two and they landed both 20 minutes early. So as we pulled into the cell phone lot at CAE yesterday, one was like touched ground. You saw it for a split second. And I was probably more bummed than she was. I mean, of course, I had gotten her geeked up to see planes. But I was like, where do you see planes? I need, without having to spend $300 to fly her to Charlotte and back again, or if not even more than that, how do I get this child to see a plane up close and personal? Please help me. You can text in 803-742-1023. 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

you need to make to live comfortably in South Carolina. I feel like this number keeps changing, but new data has just come in from a relatively reputable source, and I'll tell you what that number is, whether you're single or a family of four, how much money you need to make per year to live comfortably in Tucson's on Fox.

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A Smart Asset has published a list of how much income is needed to live comfortably in each state. So they used MIT's living wage calculator to put together basic cost of living estimates for a single adult with no children and then a household with two working adults and two children. So South Carolina, which we usually do, came right in at number 29. We're in the middle usually somewhere. So for that, we need $92,000 for a single adult and $212,000 for a family of four. Now, the crazy thing is the cheapest place to live in the entire country, West Virginia. And you

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Eagles, AC/DC, and ending it with Janis Joplin. 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
1: I injured myself. I don't know what happened, you guys. It's black and blue.
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3: You're sitting here with a black and blue.
2: You
3: penis?
2: Are broken.
1: It wasn't like a pop. It was pain, but the black and blue, the bruising that's occurred.
2: No, that's bad.
1: Like
2: dude.
1: It's in part of my scrotum.
3: Let me see. Go to the doctor.
2: Ooh.
3: Have you looked it up? Oh,
1: what, Lisa?
3: There it is.
1: What,
4: 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Bruising that spreads from the penis into the scrotum is a serious medical concern that requires immediate evaluation in an emergency room. You gotta go to the emergency room right now.
2: Lady.
3: What were you doing?
2: Enough. What position are you guys in?
3: Enough.

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1: Oh, you have to go to the ER.
2: Yeah, no, it's bad.
1: Because just to make sure.
2: Fine, I'll go.
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5: Still working 26 East Charleston Highway and Windsor Lake at Campground Road. Alpine Gardenia Two Notch Road right at the Windsor Lake area. And the wreck tying things also at Two Notch at Risley. Got a wreck at 77 back in traffic up northbound from Killian to Blythewood. Still that area not moving well. Baker Sports Pub and Grill, wings, tenders, burgers, more, Wednesday through Sunday. 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

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And coming up just after 6 o'clock, an update on Def Leppard's guitarist Vivian Campbell and his battle with cancer. We'll find out where he's at currently next.

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Def Leppard on Fox 102.3. Their guitarist Vivian Campbell just revealed that his cancer has returned. Initially, he got diagnosed in 2013, so over a decade ago, with Hodgkin's lymphoma. In 2025, he revealed he had gone into remission after undergoing a bone marrow transplant, but he did just say that it doesn't seem the transplant was fully successful. It's returned and he's working on other routes, but still touring, by the way. He's scheduled to play in Hollywood, Florida on October 15th, and then they launch a tour of Mexico and South America 2 days after that. And he said, I'm certainly not slowing down. I'm doing as much with my life as possible. It's Fox 102.3.

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3: Konnichiwa is now open in Forest Acres, serving sushi, hibachi, ramen, and more in the former Pugin Southern Kitchen space at Cardinal Crossing. It's the Japanese restaurant's third Midlands location. Phase two of the Willie B renovations now include a student space in the north end zone. So work is currently underway to overhaul the east and west sides, more than doubling the number of suites while adding club spaces, concessions, and restrooms. And that project slated for completion in August of 2028. And the Vista is getting a new little free art exchange at the Lincoln Street Tunnel. It'll be unveiled this upcoming Wednesday, August 26th, and visitors can leave a small piece of art and take one in return. It's Three Things You Need to Know, driven by Hendrick GMC. 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

Kicking off tomorrow, a big old hairy rock block on Fox 102.3. So, yeah, man, you're getting two in a row every hour all weekend long from Tom Petty, from The Stones, from ZZ Top, Alice in Chains. All of your favorite classic rock artists live here. And this weekend, they live here two in a row. So wherever you're headed, let us be the soundtrack. 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

104.3. I look so stupid today. Today's National Hawaiian Shirt Day. So I threw on a Hawaiian shirt, and then I picked up some Kool-Aid so I could make some Kool-Aid because it's also National Kool-Aid Day. So I'm rocking a Hawaiian shirt and making Kool-Aid. I look like the fat Kool-Aid man. Oh, yeah. But I put vodka in my Kool-Aid. Cheers, man. It's a Friday night.

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1: I injured myself. I don't know what happened, you guys. It's black and blue.
2: No, you broke it.
3: You're sitting here with a black and blue.
2: You
3: penis?
2: Are broken.
1: It wasn't like a pop. It was pain, but the black and blue, the bruising that's occurred.
2: No, that's bad.
1: Like
2: dude.
1: It's in part of my scrotum.
3: Let me see. Go to the doctor.
4: Ooh.
3: Have you looked it up? Oh,
1: what, Lisa?
3: There it is.
1: What,
5: Lisa? Bruising that spreads from the penis into the scrotum is a serious medical concern that requires immediate evaluation in an emergency room. You gotta go to the emergency room right now.
2: Lady.
3: What were you doing?
2: Enough. What position are you guys in? Enough. Pile driver?
5: Are you peeing okay?
3: You must have saw that pile driver.
2: Pile driver a whirl.
5: Oh, you have to go to the ER.
2: Yeah, no, it's
5: bad. Because just to make sure.
2: Fine, I'll go.
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Columbia's classic rock. It's Fox 102.3. We're the home of Dave and Chuck. I'm looking down at my Hawaiian shirt that I'm wearing. I'm like, why did I even put one on? Even though it's National Hawaiian Shirt Day, and I did make some Hawaiian Punch Kool-Aid because it's National Kool-Aid Day. But I threw a little vodka in mine. You know, that's what I do on a Friday night. What do you do on a Friday night, man? By the way, we have awesome thing going down here at Fox 102.3 this weekend. I got

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on Columbia's Rock. It's Fox 102.3. Thanks a lot for sticking around. What's going down this weekend? A big old block party. That's right. 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

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One convicted murderer wants one thing, and the other one wants another. It's kind of weird, but it's interesting all at the same time. I'll tell you all about it coming up next hour in News Outside the Box. 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